Using your phone to talk to people is so 2010. 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
1: 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Once you hit our site, you're going to be prompted to punch the keyword in. This hour's keyword is bills. Punch it in for your chance to win $1,000 in bus fare from 100.3 The Bus. Good luck.

100.3, the bus, Trop Power. So one thing I'm not is a yard guy, but this weekend I got to get at it. Neighbors are going to start looking at me funny. There's dandelions all over my front yard. I'm like, probably should do some weed and feed and get this bad boy mowed, right? It's that time of the year. Blondie's on 100.3, the bus.

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These songs were chosen by a real person who still remembers LimeWire viruses. Guaranteed human.

Skid Row's on 100.3. The Bus, great show. It's going to be at the Iowa State Fair this year. From Stain to Rod Stewart, Alabama, the Red Clay Strays. And we have tickets for you to win. 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It's 100.3 The Bus.

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0: that went around the moon and came back. That's cool, right? You know, and then I was reading today that an astronomer studying near-Earth asteroids has found a shortcut to Mars, because Mars is supposed to be the next big thing, right? Figured out a course on how you would get to Mars in less than a year. Some fast lane. Astronauts could go to Mars and return home in under 160 days. This, of course, it could be a game changer, they said, turning what was thought to be a multi-year adventure into a trip that can be completed in under 6 months. When I think of a trip to Mars, I'm thinking of like movies inside a Star Trek spaceship where people walk around and they have their own apartment. They just flew to the flew to Mars and around Mars, or fly or space travel or whatever you call it, in like a toilet box, right? Four people in the size of less than two minivans. Hey, can you imagine being with, even if they were your best buds, let's say they were three of your best buds, male or female, in the area of two minivans for 6 months? Hell no. I will pass on that. You go ahead and let me know how it goes.
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1: Looking for something to watch? 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Next week on Netflix, Monday, season 2 of the kids' show Dr. Seuss's Horton, as well as the limited Netflix series Lord of the Flies. Next Tuesday on Netflix, the live first season finale of Funny AF with Kevin Hart at 9 p.m. Eastern. Next Wednesday on Netflix, the premiere of Love is Blind Poland, as well as the second season of the docuseries Worst Ex Ever. Next Thursday, the debut of the Netflix British crime drama Legends, starring Tom Burke and Steve Coogan. Next Friday on Netflix, the launch of the feel-good family movie Remarkably Bright Creatures, starring Sally Field, Lewis Pullman, and the voice of Alfred Molina. Next Sunday at 8 p.m. Eastern on Netflix, the roast of Kevin Hart. Next Wednesday on Amazon Prime Video, the second season launch of the spy thriller Citadel, starring Stanley Tucci, Richard Madden, and Priyanka Chopra. Next Thursday on Hulu, the streaming premiere of the movie Send Help. Next Thursday over on Peacock, the start of the action drama MIA. Next Friday on Apple TV, the premiere of the new thriller from the producers of Homeland called Unconditional. And next Friday on the Roku channel, the debut of the road trip comedy movie Broad Trip, starring Sophia Bush.
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what you'll find stuck in the seats of the bus. 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